0: treasure of Treetop Woods.
1: A nice log for a nice rest.
2: Oh, hey there, little fella.
3: Where you going?
4: Oh, what's this?
3: It's a map.
4: Ooh, that leads to buried treasure?
2: Treasure!

0: Treasure! Treasure! Treasure!
1: Are you okay, Ranger Nat?
0: I was hiking through the woods when I spotted this old map. I really want to find the treasure.
2: Just one problem.
0: I don't know how to read a map.
3: Excuse me. Yeah, did we hear the word treasure like 3 or 4 times?
0: Yep.
2: Look.
4: You see this, X?
0: This means that there is a treasure buried there.
1: Is it gold? Or jewels?
3: Or cookies? Maybe treasure owner liked cookies.
0: Maybe we won't know until we find it.
2: Hey, do you think you can help me read the map and find the treasure?
1: That's what we do.
3: Mechas, we've got a problem to solve.
0: Let's go find that treasure.
1: To do that, we gotta read the map. A map is a drawing that shows where things are and how to get to them. Read the map. Got it. So, does anyone know how to read a map?
3: Let me see that. Oh, okay. Me see that there are circles and triangles.
1: The triangles are trees. See?
3: Yeah.
1: Oh, and the circles are rocks.
3: Yeah!
1: So the pictures on the map show where things are.
3: Me wonder what this square museum-looking picture could be.
1: Hey, it's the museum! And look, that's where the map starts. So now we know where to start and where we need to go.
3: And where exactly do we need to go?

0: here, and it says we need to go here to the... Huh, what is that?
1: Oh, that looks like a geyser spraying water into the air. Like this.
2: Oh, Elmo wants to see that.
3: Well, the map says it's 10 paces from the museum to the geyser.
4: 10 paces? Oh, that easy. What is a pace, by the way?
0: A pace looks like a footprint, see? But we won't know exactly what it is until we test it ourselves.
4: Then me will test it with me springs. 1, 2, 3, 4, 5, 6, 7, 8, 9, 10. Me no see geyser here. Me think me went a little too far.
2: Mecha Elmo will try next, and he'll skate there with his rolly things.
0: 1, 2, 3, 4, 5, 6, 7, 1.
2: Yeah, but there's no geyser here. Mecha Elmo tripped and didn't go far enough.
0: A pace looks like a footprint. Ooh, I think I got it.
4: You gonna use your jet wings?
2: Or your stretchy powers?
0: Nope, I'm just going to walk with my regular footsteps.
5: Wow!
0: 1, 2, 3, 4, 5, 6, 7, 8, 9, 10. The map says the geyser should be right here. Oh, I think I found it!
3: Good job, Mecha Abby. So that means one pace
2: is one step.
4: Well, where does map say we walk next?
0: We are here, and we need to go here, to the cliff.
2: Knuckles, let's move!
3: Yay!
0: 1, 2, 3, 4, 5, 6, 7, 8, 9, 10.
2: The edge of the cliff! We did it!
0: Now the map says we need to go down to the meadow.
3: Oh, but how do we get down there?
0: Maybe the map will tell us.
4: Wait a minute, what is that? That a smudge or giant face? Oh, wow!
6: Treasure seekers!
4: Whoa!
6: To get down to the meadow, you must answer my riddle. Why did the chicken cross the playground?
4: Oh boy, that's a toughie.
2: What is this above the statue? It's a slide! Mecha Elmo knows the answer! Why did the chicken cross the playground? To get to the other slide!
7: Mecha Elmo is right! How fun!
4: Yeah! High five, Mecha Elmo!
2: Yeah!
3: That was great! Oh, but how did you know the answer?
2: Mecha Elmo saw a picture of a slide right here.
0: Oh, the map gave us a clue to help us answer the riddle.
4: And what did it tell us now?
0: We're here, and it says we need to go 10 paces, or footsteps, to here, where the treasure is buried.
4: Then what are we waiting for? Count us off, Mecha Elmo!
2: Yeah! 7, 8, 9, 10. Hey, look! It's the Ranger Tower! But where's the X?
0: Huh, the map says that the treasure should be buried right here.
3: Yeah, but how can it be buried here when my Ranger Tower is in the way?
2: Could the buried treasure be buried beneath the tower?
0: Yeah, good thinking, Mecha Elmo. But how do we move a tower?
4: By going Mecha Giant! Aren't you good with this plan?
3: Yeah, go ahead.

0: Just, do it carefully, please.
1: Me be gentle. Don't worry. Go, Mecha Giant! Use your legs. Oh boy, this is heavy. Okay, Mechas, remember the rule. When Cookie Clock gone, me shrink to normal size, so please hurry.
2: Quick, look for the X.
3: Mecha Elmer doesn't see it.
4: Me either.
1: Hey, me see the X.
3: Where?
1: There.
4: Where?
2: Oh, there. Good work, Cookie Monster.
1: Oh, yeah, you can thank me later. Please dig up the treasure now.
3: Mecha Elmo has a tool for this. Hold on. Where is that shovel?
0: Wait, I've got a shovel.
1: Yay!
5: Yeah.
1: Cookie Clock's almost gone.
2: Hurry!
0: Huh?
1: Now let's open it.
3: Yeah.
1: It's.
0: Oh, wow! It's the legendary Lawrence Pinecone's long-lost cookie recipe. Oh, wow!
1: Oh, me goodness. Are you thinking what me thinking? Oh, boy, oh, boy, oh, boy.
0: Well, what do you think?
1: You know what? Me think me need one more just to be sure. Yeah.
0: Thank you, Mecha Builders. I couldn't have done it without you.
2: Without us? Nah. We did it together. First, we planned it. We thought about ways to solve the problem.
3: Then we tested it. We tried different ideas and didn't give up.
1: Then we solved it. We found a solution and saved the day. Time to bounce! Yeah!
3: Hooray! Z makes an amazing maze!
6: Today's the opening day of our famous amazing corn maze. But there's no maze yet. Are you sure this Who's a What's It can make the maze in time?
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7: The maze pattern is in the computer, and the rockets are fired up. Time to make an amazing maze. Go, Z-Mobile!
6: Wow!
7: And done! Hit record time!
9: Woohoo!
7: All right, now back to the start to declare this maze open. Woohoo! I am a maze-making genius!
10: Oh, no! Oh, no, no, no, no, no!
7: It's short-circuited! I can't stop it!
6: Okay, that does not look right.

0: truck on his out-of-control who's-a-what's it.
1: I told you it's the T-Mobile!
2: Oh. Oh, no. Oh, no, no, no, no, no! I am lost in my own maze!
3: Don't worry, Z. We'll figure out a way to find you. Knuckles, we've got a problem to solve.
4: I can find Z fast. I'll fly over the maze.
5: Yes!
0: Wait, stop!
4: Oh?
0: That's against the maze rule book. Rule number 27.
1: You cannot fly above the maze.
4: Okay. Well, then we'll walk into the maze and find Z.
0: That is not against the rules. And while you find Z, I'll stay here and finish setting up the ticket booth and snack table.
6: Cookies! Oh, me better take one. Yeah, you know, in case we gone a long time and me may need a snack.
0: Help yourself.
6: Thank you! Ah, nom, nom, nom, nom, nom, nom.
4: All right, Meccas, into the maze.
6: Om, nom, nom.
0: Now, remember which way you go so you can find your way out again. You don't want to go getting lost, too.
4: Wait, that's it! We can leave a trail of cookie crumbs. Then we can follow them back to get out of the maze.
6: Oh, now that's a good idea. And me help by eating cookie. Om, om, nom, nom, nom, nom, nom, nom, nom.
3: This maze has lots of turns in it.
4: Good thing we have cookie crumbs to find our way back out.
6: Oh, look at that. A cute little chicken is eating all the crumbs. Oh. You wait a minute. A cute little chicken is eating all the crumbs.
4: Quick, follow that chicken.
0: Did you find Z already?
4: No.
0: Oh, well, you better hurry. There are a lot of people coming because I sent out a lot of flyers with a map showing how to get here.
4: Don't worry. We'll find Z.
6: One second, please. But how are we going to find him and not get lost in the maze?
4: We need something that shows us which way to go.
3: Yeah. Like the way this map on the flyer shows how to get to the farm.
4: Oh, that's it! We'll make our own map of the maze so we know how to find our way out. A map shows the way to get from one place to another. So we need to make a map from where we are to Z.
3: Mecha Elmo will draw the map on the back of this flyer with... So the Mecha start here, going this way into the maze. And Z and the Z-Mobile are somewhere out here in the maze. Let's go find them!
6: Yeah! Uh-oh, maze getting mazier. Which way we go?
3: We can go this way.
6: Or we can go this way.
4: Let's go toward the sitting birdie.
3: Mecha Elmo will draw the things we see onto the map. Then we'll know the way back out.
4: Great idea!
3: So the scarecrow is where we are now, and we're going to the sitting birdie.
6: Which way to Z, sitting birdie? She's not a big talker.
4: Ooh, let's go this way. Toward the happy pumpkin.
3: Okay, now we're going from the sitting birdie to the happy pumpkin.
6: Making map is so simple. Right, Birdie?
3: Birdie?
6: Making map is not so simple. Sitting Birdie is now flying Birdie.
3: Okay, let's try again. But this time, let's use things that stand still. The happy pumpkin can't run away. Hey, that's what we should put on the map. The maze decorations.
6: Yes, yes. Decorations do not fly away or get eaten like little crumbs.
4: Now, let's go this way, toward the fish crushing scare

0: Crow.
1: Yeah!
2: We're going from the happy pumpkin to the fishing scarecrow. Can you hear us, Z?
3: I can hear you getting closer.
0: We're almost there.
1: Land is working. We're going to find him and have a map to find our way out again.
2: Now this way, toward the hay bales. We went from the scarecrow to the hay bales.
0: Hey, now this way. These scarecrows look familiar.
3: Mecha Builders, over here! Woohoo! I sure am glad to see you, Mecha Builders. I thought I'd be stuck in my own maze forever.
0: Can we help fix the Z-mobile?
3: Yeah, I just need to hammer that piece back in.
1: Me can do it.

0: It's fixed!
1: Oh, yeah!
2: It's fixed!
0: Yeah. Oh, no, no, no, no. The map computer is broken.
3: Oh, yeah. We're first in line for the maze. Boom, boom, boom.
2: We're here, Grandma. We made it.
4: When will the maze open?
5: Real soon, I hope.
4: What's wrong?
0: Oh, without a map, we'll never get out of this maze. We are lost forever.
6: Mecca Elmo has a map. We can go back out of the maze by using the map we made.
0: A map? Oh, that's amazing, Mecca Builders. Hop on. Yeah. Now, back to the start to declare this maze open.
6: Okay, go that way at those familiar-looking scarecrows. Now go that way at the hay bales.
4: Now go that way at the one scarecrow.
7: Is the maze open now?
5: I'm sorry, not yet. But it will be soon, thanks to the Mecca Builders.
4: We did it! We drew a map to find Z and the Z-mobile and save the maze!
0: Thanks, Mecca Builders! We officially declare this maze open!
5: You know, Z, we should probably try the maze, too, to test it out.
0: Excellent idea, Farmer McBarm. Rule 526. Once it's done, have some fun. Thanks, Mecca Builders. 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
6: Yay! The Mecca Builders did it!
4: Yeah! First, we planned it. We thought about ways to solve the problem.
6: Then we tested it. We tried different ideas and didn't give up.
8: Then we solved it. We found a solution and saved the day.

0: L. Luis loves his yellow ball.
1: L. Luis loves his yellow ball.
0: L. Lynn sees lions at the zoo.
1: L. Lynn sees lions at the zoo.
0: L. Liam lets his dog sit on his lap.
1: L. Liam lets his dog sit on his lap.
0: L. Lola looks lovely.
1: L. Lola looks lovely.
0: L. Leo helps pick up litter.
1: L. Leo helps pick up litter.
0: L. Lila licks a lollipop.
1: L. Lila licks a lollipop.
0: L. Lee looks at a larva.
1: L. Lee looks at a larva.
0: L. Leah fills a pail at the lake.
1: L. Leah fills a pail at the lake.
0: L. What does Luke tie?
1: L. What does Luke tie?
2: Let's read it again.
0: L. Luis loves his yellow ball. L. Lynn sees lions at the zoo. L. Liam lets his dog sit on his lap. L. Lola looks lovely. L. Leo helps pick up litter. L. Lila licks a lollipop. L. Lee looks at a larva. L. Leah fills a pail at the lake. L. What does Luke tie?

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Which one is apricot? Let's find the apricot things together. Are you ready? What are you making? Apricot, apricot.

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I think this hand has apricot. 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What are you making? 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

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What are you making? Apricot, apricot. 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

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What color is this? Perfect! This is apricot. Apricot, apricot. Can you remember things that are apricot? Great job! Hand, cake, and pig. Time's up! You can see this program again on the following website. www.ebse.co.kr. The next topic will be things that are scarlet.

0: telling you that this is not a proper way to bring up the little baby.
1: And I'm telling you that this is my baby. I'll bring my baby up the way I want.
0: This is not the proper way to feed the baby.
1: And I'm telling you that this is what my baby likes to eat the best.
0: Oh, where did my little baby run away to?
1: That's what I was saying. Little babies don't run away from mothers who treat them well.

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It's not enough to feed the baby. You need to teach your baby to read, to paint, and to sing. And I'm telling you that to feed the baby is the most important lesson. My baby developed an appetite for reading. Okay, then. You got enough of reading. We will feed the baby now. Then we'll go to bed. Then we'll feed the baby again. What's this? Your mommy worked hard cooking you the food. And you don't want it? Then what do you want? Become musketeers.

0: order. 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Hey, come on! Do not delay. Everyone follow my lead. And why do you think you are the one in charge? Because I am the most important one. That's one. And also because I am D'Artagnan. That's two. Who are you again? I am the hero. And who are you again? I'm you. Who are you?
1: Oh, that's who you are.
0: Well, that's not who you are. You're not. Oh, yeah. I am the very best.
1: You are best at being nothing.
0: And who are you anyway?
1: So what?
0: What's that? I am the very best. And who are you again?

0: look at us. Who's D'Artagnan? Bears waiting, and we can't agree on the name?
1: You're right. We call ourselves the Musketeers. Where are the presents? And where did our friend go?
0: Probably fighting for all of us now. Let's all go and help out our friend.
1: Hey, you, misters. Have you seen here a Musketeer?
0: You've seen it? So what happened then?

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You see, no doubt that I raised a real hero, and you said I did everything wrong.

0: Brother George. This is Mummy Pig. And this is Daddy Pig. Peppa Pig. Racket games.
1: Today, Peppa and Susie have come to the tennis club for a tennis lesson. Peppa's friends are already here.
2: Hello, everybody.
3: Hello.
4: Hello, Peppa.
5: Hello, Susie.
6: We'll just be at the tennis club.

0: Throof! 15 love!
1: Ace backhand, Mrs. Corgi.
2: What are they talking about?
3: That's tennis talk, Peppa.
2: What does it mean?
3: It's a bit complicated. Let's just try and get the ball over the net first.
4: Can we kick the ball like in football?
1: Danny Dog likes football.
3: No, Danny. In tennis, we don't kick the ball.
2: Can we throw the ball over the net?
3: No, Mandy. That's not how we play tennis.
2: I know. You hit the ball with this.
3: That's right, Susie. You hit the ball with a racket. Like this.
2: Ah!
3: Everyone get yourself a racket and have a go.
1: It is not easy to hit a tennis ball with a tennis racket.
3: Try bouncing the ball before you hit it.
2: I hit the ball!
3: That's right! Give it a good whack!
4: Miss Rabbit, I think my ball has gone into space.
3: No problem. There are lots of tennis balls here.
2: Yes!
1: Freddy Fox has hit his tennis ball into a nest.
2: Ah! Oh!
1: Peppa has hit her ball into the pond.
5: Ah, it's so relaxing here.
1: Susie has hit her ball into the tennis club cafe.
2: Oh, all the balls have gone.
3: Yeah, I thought that might happen.
2: Where do we get more tennis balls?
6: My dad sells tennis balls in packs of six.
3: Yes, thank you, Freddy. But maybe we should pick up the balls you hit first. You can use these, tubes to pick up the tennis balls. Want to see?
2: Wow!
1: It is fun picking up tennis balls with a tube.
2: Finished!
4: Can we start whacking them about again?
3: Well, try hitting this instead.
4: What's that?
2: It's not a ball.
3: It's a shuttlecock.
2: Can we play tennis with it?
3: Almost. You can play badminton with a shuttlecock.
4: Do we whack it like a ball?
3: Whack away!
2: This is fun!
6: I like badminton.
7: Has anyone lost a tennis ball?
8: Oh, you're not playing tennis.
3: No, we started playing tennis, but this is easier.
9: Who wants strawberries and cream?
10: Me!
11: One must have strawberries and cream when playing tennis.
9: Quite so.
2: We're not playing tennis.
12: We're playing badminton.
3: But it's still a racket game.
7: Of course.
2: Hooray!
9: Everybody loves racket games.
11: Especially with strawberries and cream.

0: What did you learn today, Caddy?
1: How I behave doesn't just affect me.
2: Now, what am I coming here to do?
0: Oh, Dad, you're in the way!
2: In the way of what?
0: The TV!
2: Really? I don't see a TV.
0: Behind you!
2: Ah, there you go. Look at that. Cats riding motorbikes.
0: Ah, I can't see.
2: How do they get a driver's license?
0: Move!
2: Did you want me to move?
0: Yes!
2: Oh, you should have said. Move it, move it, move it, move
0: it. No, move out of the way.
2: Oh, right. Sorry. Is this better?
0: Yes. Thank you.
2: No worries. Oh, I remembered where I came in. We're going to the park.
3: This episode of Bluey is called Turtle Boy.
0: Dad, can we play roller coaster? Oh, it's a turtle boy.
2: Oh, some kid must have left it behind.
0: In the middle of the roller coaster?
2: Nah, he probably left it somewhere else, but someone put him here, so he'd be easy to find.
0: Can I play with him?
2: Yeah, sure.
0: Do you want to play roller coaster with me, Turtle Boy?
2: Up comes the roller coaster. Tick,
0: tick, tick, tick, tick, hold on, tick, Turtle Boy!
2: And... Let's go, Bingo. Mum and Bluey will be back soon.
0: Okay.
2: Oh, Bingo, better leave Turtle Boy here.
0: Oh, why can't I take him home?
2: It's not the done thing, mate. His owner might be looking for him.
0: Okay. Bye, Turtle Boy. I'll come back tomorrow.
4: Oh, wow. Someone must have left him. Yeah, you can play with him. Time to go, sweetheart. Leave him there, honey. His owner might come back for him.
0: Dad, can I watch TV?
2: Yeah, of course.
0: Hooray!
2: I'll even watch it with you. All right, watching the TV.
0: Dad?
2: What?
0: I want to turn the TV on and then watch it.
2: All right. No chance. We're going to the park.
0: Oh! Turtle Boy!
2: And go! Watch the crocodiles! And the quicksand! Jump the snake! Stop! Oh, 23 seconds? That's the fastest yet.
0: Well done, Turtle Boy.
2: Looks like it might rain.
0: We can't leave Turtle Boy in the rain. He'll get wet.
2: He won't mind. He's a turtle.
0: Oh, I know. You'll be dry under here, Turtle Boy.

0: No, honey, you can't take him home. Because it's not the done thing.
1: Dadgerboy, you're still here. And you're dry.
2: Okay, Turtle Boy. You've picked up the curry. Now to get home safe to the turtle missus. You ready?
1: He's ready.
3: Woo!
1: Yeah, he made it.
2: Oh, man, that's enough of that.
4: Dad, can I ever take Turtle Boy home?
1: I think his owner has forgotten him.
2: Well, look, if he's still here tomorrow, then maybe.
1: Hooray!
2: But I'm not sure it's a done thing.
1: One more night, Turtle Boy. Then you can come home with me. It might be a bit drier back here. And, you might like to read the newspaper. See you tomorrow.
2: Ready, set, go!
0: Maybe his owner came back for him. That's a good thing, sweetheart. 5, 6, 7, 8, 9, 10. Ready or not, here I come.

0: How's it go, sweetheart? No, honey. Pop him back where you found him.
1: Turtle Boy!
2: Huh? Turtle Boy? I can't find Turtle Boy.
3: Oh, sorry, kid. Turtle Boy's owner must have come back and found him.
2: No, that's not what happened.
3: What do you mean?
2: I hid Turtle Boy under the newspaper so his owner wouldn't find him.
3: Oh, right. Well, that's definitely not the done thing, Bingo.
2: I know. I'm sorry.
3: It's all good, kid. Hey, hang on. Look.
1: Huh? Turtle Boy! I'm sorry I hid you from your owner.

0: Time to go, mate.
1: Can I take Turtle Boy home?
0: Well, I did say you could, but do you still want to?
1: I hope Turtle Boy's owner comes back soon.
0: What's that?
1: I don't want him to be lonely.

0: interesting game. There's only one rule to team tag. If you tag someone,
1: team of twos,
0: and they can make a team of you, they join your team.

0: numbers first to give them a chance to run and hide. See how many different number blocks can tag 24. The lower 20's next. And here come the teens. There's 12, the first of the chasers, looking to tag 24, but needs to stay away from 2, 3, 4, and 6. Oh, 11 has already found 22!
1: Oh, team of 11s!
0: She tags, she scores!
1: Yay!
0: Smaller numbers starting to... Oh! 10 is rocketing in! Looking for an early tag on 20, and... Wow!
2: Team of 10s! No!
0: 10 gets a 10-second freeze, and 20's safe for now. Oh no, he isn't! Where did 5 come from?
2: Team of 5s!
1: Ah!
0: Team of 5s! The 5's off to a fantastic start there. They only need 15 to complete the set.
3: Hush, hush.
0: And if 5 is here, 6 and 7 are already in.
1: Lucky, lucky.
0: And here comes 4. But uh-oh. Look how many number blocks these two champions can catch. And with no one chasing them, you've got to fancy their chances.
4: Lucky, lucky, team of 7s.
2: Team of 7s.
4: Lucky, lucky, lucky, lucky, lucky, lucky, lucky, lucky.
0: Oh, unlucky for Sam.
5: Hello. Oh.
6: 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I'm a team of 9s.
0: Team of 3s. And 16's in trouble. Octo trouble.
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0: 24 still going strong. She could be the last rectangle standing.
9: I can do this all day. And all night too. Super duper.
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9: Oh, well played. You've got me.
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0: That sound means it's last rectangle standing. Only one player remains who can be split into teams. But who is it?
9: Are you sure there's a rectangle left?
3: Hush, hush.
0: Last rectangle standing is 15! Team of 5s.
9: High five.
0: Over.
9: And what a game it was!
0: Let's find out who won! As the teams line up, only the not very rectangly number blocks are left. And the winners are... The 2!

0: Where is your seat?
1: I'm next to Sam.
0: Are you close to Sam?
1: Yes, we are very close.
0: Actually, I want to say it differently this time.
2: 다르게 말해보고 싶은데.
1: What can I say? Hi, I'm 미소랑
0: and I'm here to help.
1: 안녕하세요. 오늘은 친구가 우리한테 야, 너 걔랑 친해? 라고 물어봤을 때 우리는 제일 친한 친구야. 우리는 베프야. 이걸 영어로 말해볼 거예요.
0: So first, let's go to this card. Let's go to this box rather and see what cards are waiting for us. So let me go here and grab the first card. Here it is.
1: Ta-da!
0: Okay. Just four letters long this time. Shall we spell it out?
2: 한 글자 한 글자 같이 소리내서 읽어볼게요.
0: B-E-S-T. Once more. B-E-S-T. And the sounds. 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
0: 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I'll put best back in the box and see what we have for the second card.
1: Ta-da!
0: Okay. Shall we spell it out again?
2: 한 글자 한 글자 소리 내서 읽어볼게요.
0: Once more. F-R-I-E-N-D. Once again. 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And the sounds. 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

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Friend sounds like lend. Friend sounds like bend. Friend sounds like end. Lend, bend, end, and friend. Friend, 친구. All right, let's use those two words and many more to come up with some sentences. Close. Are friends. We. Sam. Yes. Best. Are. 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You. Abracadabra, done. 두 문장 나왔어요. 첫 번째는 질문. Are you close to Sam? The reply. Yes, we are best friends. Slowly. Are you close to Sam? Yes, we are best friends. Are you close to Sam? Yes, we are best friends. Let's take a look at the sentences one by one. So here was the first sentence. Are you close to Sam? 우리가 계속했던 거죠. 너 쌤이랑 가까워? 그러니까 너 쌤이랑 친해? 라고 물어본 거였고 The reply this time is this. Yes, we are best friends. 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Are you close to Sam? Yes, we are best friends. Yes, we are best friends. 그럼 이번에는 best, 최고의 친구가 아니라 다른 친구라고 얘기를 해볼게요. 그러니까 친구긴 친구인데 어떤 친구인지 설명해보는 거예요. 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Yes, we are close friends. 우리는 가깝고 친한 친구야. Yes, we are close friends. Another one. 오래된 친구야. 유치원 때부터 알던 친구야. 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Yes, we are old friends. Yes, we are old friends. And one final one. 좋은 친구야. 우리는 좋은 친구야. 좋은? Good. Good. Yes, we are good friends. Yes, we are good friends. All right, let's sing today's song. And the lyrics. Yes, we are best friends. Friends. Okay, it's shortened version, so it should be quite easy. Let's do it. Yes, we are best friends. Yes, we are best friends.

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Yes, we are best friends. Yes, we are best friends. Yes, we are best friends. Okay, one final time. Let's do it really fast. Yes, we are best friends. Yes, we are best friends. Yes, we are best friends. Well done, guys. Are you close to Sam? Yes, we are best friends. Let's go ahead and solve some quizzes. Time to guess today's magic words. Question 1. 최고의. 네, 영어로 뭐라고 할까요? 4 letters long. It sounds like it rhymes with rest, nest, and chest. It begins with the letter B. 최고의 in English is B-E-S-T, best. Best. 친구, 영어로 뭐라고 할까요? How would you say 친구 in English? This word has 6 letters in it, and it rhymes with lend, bend, and end. It begins with F. 친구 in English is, do you remember? F-R-I-E-N-D. Friend. Friend. And moving on to fill in the blank. 너 쌤이랑 친해? 아, 너는 가까운 이런 식으로 말을 해야 되는데 do you remember? Are you close to Sam? Are you close to Sam? 어, 우리는 제일 친한 친구야. 우리는 베프야. Yes, we are best friends. Yes, we are best friends. Okay, why don't we return to the top and redo the dialogue. Hi, Melanie. Hi, Tom. Where is your seat? I'm next to Sam. Are you close to Sam? Yes. We are best friends. Are you close to Sam? Yes, we are best friends. Who are you the closest to? Insert your friend's name into the sentence and make it your own. All right, guys, I'll see you next time. Bye-bye.

0: Hello, everyone. Welcome to Kevin's Cartoon English. 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Are you guys ready? Let's go, go, go!
1: For taking me to the bus stop, Kevin.
2: My pleasure. I want to support you today so you can have the best first day of work.
1: I'm going to work really hard.
3: Go! Go, Christian!
2: I want to give you this gift on your first day of work.
1: What's this? Oh, a hoodie? Thank you so much. I love it.
2: Hoodie? In Korea, we say hoodie. I learned something new again from my English teacher, Miss Kristen Cho.
1: Hoodie tea? Huh, that's interesting. I'll wear it every day.
2: By the way, are we at the right bus stop?
1: Yeah, bus number 300 will take me to my office. Mm-hmm. No need for transfers. I researched the fastest route last night. It took me ages, but I finally found it.
2: You are so good with details.
1: Oh, the bus is here. I'll see you later.
2: Have a nice day. I'm rooting for you.
1: I'll see you at home.
2: Bye.
1: Bye.
0: 네, 여러분, 카툰 재밌게 잘 보셨나요? 힘드셨다고요? 좋습니다. 저와 함께 다시 한번 복습 고고고. 와우, 버스 정류장인 것 같습니다.

0: fun reading. 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Are you ready for today's book? Yes? 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
1: Hi, boys and girls. It's time to learn about the alphabet. The title of today's book is K. K, K, K. How do you pronounce the letter? Repeat after me. K, K, K. Good job. One more time. K, K, K. What words begin with K? Let's see. K, K, kitten. K, K, kitten.
2: Meow, meow.
1: K, K, kick. K, K, kick.
2: Hi-ya!
1: 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K, k, king.
3: I'm the king.
1: Let's learn more about K.
0: Okay, guys, should we get started? Let's go!
4: K by Bella Davis. 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K.

0: Kelly is a kind kid. K. Kyle keeps talking to Callie. K. Kyle keeps talking to Callie. K. Kobe knocks on Kate's door. K. Kobe knocks on Kate's door. K. Caleb flies his kite. K. Caleb flies his kite. K. Kim visits Keystone. K. Kim visits Keystone. K. Kira kicks the soccer ball. K. Kira kicks the soccer ball. K. Kevin names his kitten Katie. K. Kevin names his kitten Katie. K. Kayla moves the king. K. Kayla moves the king. K. What does Ken see at the zoo? A koala. K. What does Ken see at the zoo? A koala. More K words. Kangaroo. Keyboard. Karate. Knot. Glossary. Keystone. A city in South Dakota and the official address of Mount Rushmore. Knock. To hit something with the knuckles of your hand.
1: Let's read it again.
0: K by Bella Davis. K. Kelly is a kind kid. K. Kelly is a kind kid. K. Kyle keeps talking to Callie. K. Kyle keeps talking to Callie. K. Kobe knocks on Kate's door. K. Kobe knocks on Kate's door. K. Caleb flies his kite. K. Caleb flies his kite. K. Kim visits Keystone. K. Kim visits Keystone. K. Kira kicks the soccer ball. K. Kira kicks the soccer ball. K. Kevin names his kitten Katie. K. Kevin names his kitten Katie. K. Kayla moves the king. K. Kayla moves the king. K. What does

0: 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A koala. More K words. Kangaroo. 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Karate. Not. Glossary. Keystone. A city in South Dakota and the official address of Mount Rushmore. Knock. To hit something with the knuckles of your hand.
1: I'm having so much fun. How about you?
2: Me too. I'm having a great time.
1: Should we read some sentences from the book together?
2: Cool. That's a great idea. Read out loud.
3: Kobe knocks on Kate's door. Kobe knocks on Kate's door. Kobe knocks on Kate's door. Kobe knocks on Kate's door. Caleb flies his kite. Caleb flies his kite. Caleb flies his kite. Caleb flies his kite. Kira kicks the soccer ball. Kira kicks the soccer ball. Kira kicks the soccer ball. Kira kicks the soccer ball.

0: time to read our book now.
1: 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I wonder what we're going to read.
0: I'm sure you'll like it. Let's find out.
2: The title of today's book is Sad. When you feel sad, you don't smile. When you're really, really sad, you cry. What makes you sad? Let's learn some new words from the book. Move. Move. Kim tells Carlos she has to move. Kim tells Carlos she has to move. Sad. Sad. Carlos is sad. Carlos is sad. Tears. Tears. Tears tickle his eyes. Tears tickle his eyes. Neighbor. 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I am your new neighbor, Ben. I am your new neighbor, Ben. Why is Carlos so sad in the book? Well, let's find out.
0: Are you ready to dive into the book?
3: Let's do it!
4: Sad by Savina Collins.

0: illustrated by Anita Dufala. 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This is Carlos. His best friend's name is Kim. Carlos and Kim are neighbors. They play together. Sad. One day, Kim tells Carlos she has to move. Carlos is sad. He says goodbye to Kim. Tears tickle his eyes. His belly feels sick. Dad says it is okay to be sad. You will make new friends, he tells Carlos. New friends. Ding dong! The doorbell rings. Carlos opens the door. I am your new neighbor, Ben. Ben tells Carlos he did not want to move. I was sad to leave my friends, Ben says. Carlos puts his arm around Ben. You will make new friends, Carlos says. I already have. Ben smiles.
1: Let's read it again.
0: Sad by Savina Collins. Illustrated by Anita Dufala. Best friends. This is Carlos. His best friend's name is Kim. Carlos and Kim are neighbors. They play together. Sad. One day, Kim tells Carlos she has to move. Carlos is sad. He says goodbye to Kim. Tears tickle his eyes. His belly feels sick. Dad says it is okay to be sad. You will make new friends, he tells Carlos. New friends. Ding dong! The doorbell rings. Carlos opens the door. I am your new neighbor, Ben. Ben tells Carlos he did not want to move. I was sad to leave my friends.

0: Ben says, Carlos puts his arm around Ben. You will make new friends, Carlos says. I already have. Ben smiles.
1: Wow! That was a great story! Let's think about the story! Let's review!
2: Did you enjoy this story? Great! It's time to review. Let's take a quiz. Find the answer. Carlos is sad or happy when Kim moves. Carlos is sad or happy when Kim moves. Right! Carlos is sad when Kim moves. Carlos has a new dog or friend. Carlos has a new dog or friend. Aha! Carlos has a new friend. Excellent job, everyone!
1: I hope you had a great time with me. Let's get together again next time.

0: Oh, hi. Today, we're going to learn about jobs.
1: There are all kinds of jobs, even here on Sesame Street.
0: That's right. Oh, Alan's job is making food and helping customers at Hooper's store.
1: Yeah, and Nina's job is fixing bikes at the bike shop.
0: Oh, you know, Big Bird, Elmo has a job, too.
1: Really? What's your job, Elmo?
0: Oh, Elmo's job is to say, let's go find out about all the different kinds of jobs today on Sesame Street.
1: You're really good at your job, Elmo.
0: Thank you.

0: talking about what we want to be when we grow up.
1: Yeah.
0: Elmo, do you know what you want to be?
1: Maybe a cook. Or a teacher. Or a cooking teacher. Elmo doesn't know which one to choose.
0: Oh, I know. You can be all three.
1: Really? Elmo's never met a monster who was a cook, teacher, cooking teacher before.
0: You could be the very first one. Just like I'm gonna be the very first African-American woman Formula One race car driver when I grow up.
1: Wow, really?
0: Yeah, at first I wasn't sure I could do it, and that kind of made me sad. But my grandma Nell cheered me up. She said if I had courage and didn't give up, I could be what I want to be, just like Bessie Coleman did.
1: Yeah, just like Bessie Coleman did. Who's Bessie Coleman?
0: Bessie Coleman?
1: Yeah.
0: Bessie Coleman was the very first African-American woman to fly an airplane. Oh. And guess what?
1: What?
0: She was also the first Native American woman to fly an airplane.
1: Oh, cool.
0: Uh-huh. Here's a picture of her with her own airplane. Bessie Coleman had courage to do it and was super brave. So brave, they gave her a nickname.
1: Oh, but what was it?
0: Brave Bessie.
1: Oh, that makes sense.
0: I read books all the time about Bessie Coleman, and then I'm going to tell my whole class about her.
1: Wow. Well, Elmo can't wait to hear more about Bessie Coleman.
0: Oh, I can do better than that. I can show you just like I'm going to do in school. Meet me in the arbor.
1: Look at all this tangle. This is amazing. Oh, did Gabrielle do all this by herself?
0: No, I had a lot of help from Tamir, Charlie, and Gio. Are we ready, team?
2: Ready.
3: Ready.
4: Ready.
0: Okay.
5: Places, everyone.
6: Wait, can I watch this show, too?
0: Of course, Grover.
6: Oh, I just love the theater. What are we watching? Hamlet? Godot?
1: No, it's Gabrielle's play about Bessie Coleman.
6: Ooh, this is going to be good.
7: She's the reason I became a pilot.
0: Okay, now we can start. Bessie Coleman, a show and tell by me, Gabrielle, starring me, Gabrielle, as Brave Bessie Coleman.
1: Yay!
0: I'm Bessie Coleman, and I really want to learn how to fly an airplane like this one. But no one wants to teach me how. They say I'm not allowed to fly an airplane.
1: Why not, Bessie?
0: You'll see.
8: You are not allowed to fly a plane, Bessie Coleman.
0: Guess what?
2: What?
0: I'm gonna find a way to learn anyway.
2: But no one who looks like you has ever flown a plane before, Bessie Coleman.
0: Guess what?
2: What?
0: I'm gonna be the first.
2: We'll see.
6: Not fair! It is wrong to treat people differently because of the way they look.
1: Right.
9: People.

0: gonna give up, and I'm gonna learn how to fly an airplane, even if I have to go far, far away to do it. Hey, that's exactly what I'll do. I'm taking a long boat ride all the way to a country called France. There, I'll find a school that will teach me how to fly an airplane where it won't matter what I look like. I just need to show I have courage.
1: Bonjour, Bessie Coleman. Welcome to France.
0: Bonjour. Hello, everyone.
2: Do you want to learn to fly a plane?
0: Yes, I do.
1: It takes a lot of courage to fly a plane.
0: I know. I have courage, and I can't do it.
2: So, you are brave, Bessie.
1: You can learn to fly a plane here. It doesn't matter what you look like.
0: Woohoo! Finally!
3: Ooh. Impressive props. Mm.

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And the first Native American woman to fly an airplane. And in my airplane, I did all kinds of cool tricks, like the loop-de-loops and figure eights. And I made sure all people could see me fly my airplane in air shows, especially people who look like me. I had courage, and I believed I could do what I wanted. It didn't matter what I looked like, and I didn't let anything or anyone stop me. And when I got back home, I was a hero.

0: riveted, inspired, entertained. 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
1: Aw, thanks, Grover and Tango. Bessie Coleman sure did inspire me. Just because I'm the first person to try something doesn't mean that I can't do it. I won't give up. What about you, Elmo?
2: Well, thanks to Gabrielle's show and tell, Elmo won't give up either. He's going to be the first monster cook, teacher, and cooking teacher.
1: Yeah!
3: Oh, sure you can do it!
2: Aw, thanks. Great show, Gabrielle.
4: Celebrating me, celebrating you, celebrating us.
2: Oh, hi. Looks like Mia's made a poster about a famous first.
5: Who's your poster about?
6: President Barack Obama. He was the very first African-American president of the United States. I made this poster to tell my class some of the fun facts I learned about President Obama. Barack Obama was born in the state of Hawaii. He loves dogs and basketball.
5: I love dogs and basketball, too.
6: And he's had a lot of jobs. He was a teacher and a senator and a writer. And in 2009, he became the president. He was the first African-American president ever.
5: Thank you for telling me about President Barack Obama.
6: You're welcome.
2: Yeah! Nice job, you two! What a great famous first!

0: is for jobs.
1: Elmo can't wait for school.
2: Oh, me neither. Oh, hey. Oh. J is for jobs. And today at school, we're going to be learning about all kinds of jobs.
0: Wow. Looks like there's some sheep going to school today, too.
3: Oh, they're with me.
2: It's Dr. Jill Biden, the First Lady of the United States.
0: What? The First Lady in the whole United States? Well, good for you.
1: Yeah. You know, Dr. Jill could have come in second or third, but first, that is amazing. So, what sport does Dr. Jill play?
3: Oh, no, Elmo. I'm a different kind of First Lady. My job as First Lady is to help the president. We listen to people and talk to them about how we can help their families.
1: Why is Dr. Jill on Sesame Street?
3: I'm on my way to your school to teach about jobs.
1: Really? That is so cool. Elmo would love to be a teacher when he grows up, but Elmo also wants to be a cook. Elmo doesn't know which job to pick.
3: Well, you know, Elmo, you don't have to pick. You can have two jobs like me. I'm First Lady and I'm a teacher.
1: Oh, so Elmo can be a cook and a teacher? Really?
3: You can be anything you want to be. You could even put them together and be a teacher who teaches people how to cook. A cooking teacher.
1: That is so cool!
3: It is. Teachers help people learn all kinds of things.
2: Oh, I was talking to Nina, and I think I want to be an engineer. I want to invent a robot that'll clean my room.
3: That's a great idea, Tamir. I'll take one of those.
0: Yeah, me too. Well, I love my garden, but I still don't know what job I want when I grow up.
3: Well, Abby, you could be a landscape architect who designs gardens, or a farmer, or you could even work in a plant nursery.
0: That would be awesome!
3: Oh, it's time for us to get to school.
1: Okay, Elmo can't wait to hear more about jobs.
3: Great, let's go.
0: Sure.
2: Actually, the school's this way.
3: Oh, you learn something new every day.
0: J is for jobs.
4: Oh, hi, Elmo.
1: Oh, hi, Big Bird. What's that sound?
4: I don't know, but let's find out.
5: Where are we going? Can't wait to see. On Abby's amazing adventures.
6: With me, Rudy.
7: Hi, I'm Abby. This is my room, and this is my brother, Rudy. Rudy, what's up with your arm?
6: It's not my arm. It's my elephant trunk.
7: Oh, does that mean you're an elephant?
6: That's yes, an elephant.
7: I'm coming! Woo! And I'm here. Yay! Hiya, basket!
6: We're ready.
8: I have something really exciting for you today.
7: What could it be? Count with me.
5: One, two, three.
6: Yeah! Hey, what's that again?
7: A stethoscope is a tool. Doctors use them to listen to your heart and lungs. Do we get to be doctors?
8: Yes!
6: Aw, I wanted to see animals.
8: Great! You can be veterinarians, a special kind of doctor who takes care of animals.
6: Can we take care of an elephant?
8: Sure. Just grab onto my handles and we'll go on a veterinarian mission.
5: Hi-ho, out we go!
7: Like a magical elephant wonderland! Where are we?
8: It's a sanctuary where elephants live in a safe, natural habitat. And your job as veterinarians is to give this baby elephant a checkup.
7: One elephant checkup coming right up. Ready, Veterinarian Rudy?
6: Ready, Veterinarian Abby? One problem. Where's the elephant?
7: There he is. Come on over.
6: I think that's elephant for no.
7: I think he might be nervous.
6: Yeah. Sometimes I feel nervous when I see the doctor, too.
8: Part of a vet's job is helping animals feel more comfortable when they get a checkup.
0: Gotcha! Hey there, friend. You're okay.
6: Yeah. We'll take good care of you.
0: Yay, elephants!
8: Very good, veterinarians. Now it's time to examine your patient.
6: Looks like an elephant to me.
0: Basket means we need to listen and look carefully at the elephant to make sure he's growing and healthy. I'll use the stethoscope to listen to the elephant's heart. Whoa! That was louder than I thought.
6: I guess elephants have real big hearts.
0: His sounds healthy.
6: What do we check next?
0: What else does your doctor look at when you get a checkup?
6: She looks in my eyes with the little light thingy.
8: That's called an ophthalmoscope.
0: One ophthalmoscope coming up. Zippity-zap! Eyes look sparkly. What else does your doctor look at?
6: She looks in my mouth.
8: For that, you need a different tool. An otoscope.
0: Good idea. One otoscope coming up. Zippity-zap! Open wide, please.
6: I wish I could fly up there to help with the checkup.
0: That elephant's helping you take care of him. Here, look in his ears.
6: Whoa, looks good in here.

0: veterinarians. You did the whole checkup.
1: And you were a very good patient.
2: Secret handshake. Up high, down low. Yay, we did it. Way to go.
0: Time to go home.
1: Best adventure ever.
0: Well, I gotta fly, so this basket says bye.
2: Bye, basket.
1: Here's a job for you. Pretend to be a veterinarian and give one of your toys or stuffed animals a checkup.
2: See you next time
1: on Abby's Amazing Adventures. Do you know what time it is?
3: It's time for the number one.

0: with it. Ready? One.
1: Yep.
0: Two.
1: Yep.
0: Three.
1: Yep.
0: Four.
1: Yep.
0: Five.
1: Yep.
2: The number five. Hi, I'm May. I'm a dog walker. My job is to take dogs for a walk. Today, I'm walking five dogs. One, two, three, four, five. Five dogs. But first, I need to put on their leashes. One, two, three, four, five. Five dogs are ready for their walk. Come on, let's go. We are going for a walk in the park. Good job, doggies. Walking makes the dogs hungry. Who wants a treat? One, two, three, four, five. Five happy dogs. The number five.

0: The birdies are too big for that little nest. 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
1: Good luck, birdies.
0: Oh, oh, oh!
2: Fruits and veggies! Fresh fruits and veggies!
1: Hey, it's Grover.
0: Hi, Grover.
2: Today, I am Farmer Grover. See, I have this adorable little farm stand with all these healthy and delicious fruits and vegetables.
0: Likes Farmer Grover's hat.
2: Well, that is because the straw hat makes the farmer. Without it, I am simply Grover. See? Farmer Grover, Grover. Farmer Grover, Grover. Yep. A farmer is nothing without his trusty straw hat. Is that not correct, little hat? Hey, my straw hat. I put it down right here, but now it is gone.
0: Grover, Elmo and Tango will solve the mystery and find Grover's straw hat.
2: Oh, thank you.
0: Come on, Tango. Let's investigate. Whoa! Oh, a mirror. And it's right next to Grover's stand. Elmo wonders, what if the wind blew Grover's hat into the barrel? Let's try looking. Grover, can Elmo check if your hat fell in the barrel?
2: My hat fell in the barrel? Oh, hang on, old friend! Oh, hello? Are you there?
0: Did Grover find his hat?
2: Sadly,

0: I did not.
1: Oh. Well, let's keep looking. Elmo and Tango have to solve the mystery. It's Cookie Monster. Oh, and he's holding something made of straw. Grover's butt is made of straw. So Elmo wonders, what if Cookie Monster picked up Grover's hat? Let's try asking Cookie Monster. Cookie, Cookie Monster, hi.
2: Hello, Elmo.
1: Did Cookie Monster accidentally pick up a straw hat?
2: Didn't he pick up straw hat? Oh, me so sorry. Wait a minute. That not straw hat. This straw basket. And it full of yummy, delicious cookies. Oh, excuse me. Oh, sorry, Elmo. Me hope you find your straw hat soon.
1: Thanks, Cookie. Oh, this mystery is very mysterious. But Elmo and Tango can't give up. We have to find Grover's hat.
3: It is okay, little Elmo. It looks like my farming days might be over.
1: Oh, a birdie. Wait a minute. Elmo remembers the birdies were looking for a bigger nest. And Grover's hat kind of looks like a big nest. So, Elmo wonders, what if the birdies picked up Grover's hat to use as their new nest? Let's try looking.
3: My hat!
1: The birdies are using Grover's hat as a nest. Elmo and Tango solve the mystery.
4: Shake your tail and stomp your feet. Tango, here's a doggy treat.
3: Now I just have to take my hat back from these little birdies and... but they look so cute in my adorable hat. You may keep the hat, birdies. I think you need it more than I do.
1: Grover, that's so kind.
3: Yes, well, all in a day's work for Farmer Grover.
1: Bye-bye. See you next time. We hope you had fun learning about jobs today.
5: And Bessie Coleman.
1: Oh, Elmo sure did. Elmo never knew that Bessie Coleman was the first African-American and first Native American woman to fly a plane.
6: Your report had me on the edge of my seat. Will you sign my pretzel wrapper, please?
5: Aw, Grover, sure.
1: See you next time on
7: Sesame Street.
3: Yeah, here, please. Can you make it up to my mom?

0: Belle by Bella Davis. L. Luis loves his yellow ball.
1: L. Luis loves his yellow ball.
0: L. Lynn sees lions at the zoo.
1: L. Lynn sees lions at the zoo.
0: L. Liam lets his dog sit on his lap.
1: L. Liam lets his dog sit on his lap.
0: L. Lola looks lovely.
1: L. Lola looks lovely.
0: L. Leo helps pick up litter.
1: L. Leo helps pick up litter.
0: L. Lila licks a lollipop.
1: L. Lila licks a lollipop.
0: L. Lee looks at a larva.
1: L. Lee looks at a larva.
0: L. Leah fills a pail at the lake.
1: L. Leah fills a pail at the lake.
0: L. What does Luke tie?
1: L. What does Luke tie?
2: Let's read it again.
0: L. Luis loves his yellow ball. L. Lynn sees lions at the zoo. L. Liam lets his dog sit on his lap. L. Lola looks lovely. L. Leo helps pick up litter. L. Lila licks a lollipop. L. Lee looks at a larva. L. Leah fills a pail at the lake. L. What does Luke tie?
3: I hope you had a great time with me. Let's get together.

0: I'm not one for following trends. In fact, I have no idea what's popular right now. I'm not one for following trends. In fact, I have no idea what's popular right now.
1: 네, 뭐가 인기 있는지 전혀 모른다고 하고 있어요. 이 문장들 두 문장인데요. 같이 읽어보겠습니다.
2: So, Richard said, I'm not one for following trends. In fact, I have no idea what's popular right now.
1: 네, 여기 처음에 나오는 이 표현 있잖아요. 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
2: to do something.
1: Yeah. That.
2: I'm not one for late night snacks.
1: Mm-hmm. 야식을 좋아하는 사람은 아닙니다. Yeah. 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In fact, I have no idea what's popular right now. Mm-hmm. 지금 뭐가 popular한지 인기 있는지 I have no idea. 몰라요.
2: All right. Great. How about we review his speaking summary 3 more times?
0: I'm not one for following trends. In fact, I have no idea what's popular right now. I'm not one for following trends. In fact, I have no idea what's popular right now. I'm not one for following trends. In fact, I have no idea what's popular right now.
2: �ump right into English on the go.

0: time for English on the Go. So we're going to look at Richard's full clip where he talks to us about how he is not one for following trends and right now what's popular, he has no idea. But back when he was in middle school, he sometimes used to want to get name brand items. So let's find out more.
1: Just one night job.
2: Are you ready? Go!
3: I'm not much for following trends. In fact, I have no idea what's popular these days. So I went on the internet and searched newest trends 2019, and the top link that popped up, I clicked on, and it said that bamboo handbags are some of the newest trends that are happening this year. Is that really true? I can't believe how out of the loop I am. But that wasn't always the case. When I was in middle school, I really, really desperately wanted all the name brand items, at least for clothing, because I was deathly afraid of what some of my peers would think if I didn't have the coolest, hippest, newest trends, like for instance, my sneakers. I don't know what happened. I guess I started buying all of my own items and that desire to have all the newest trends sort of faded away.
4: 네, 오늘의 핵심 어휘 소개하고 공부 이어가 보겠습니다. 먼저 desperately라고 하면 절망적으로 또는 필사적으로 여기에서는 desperately 하면서 어떤 물건을 갖고 싶어하는 마음을 묘사하고 있었고요. 그 다음으로 peers는 또래나 친구를 말합니다. 그리고 마지막 fade away 하면 점차 사라지다인데요. 발음 연습 간단하게 해볼까요?
0: Let's practice our pronunciation starting with desperately. Desperately. Desperately. Next we have peers. Peers. Peers. Fade away. Fade away. Fade away. Perfect. Well, those are all the vocabulary words. How about we take a look at Richard's clip once again, but with English subtitles.
3: I'm not much for following trends. In fact, I have no idea what's popular these days. So I went on the internet and searched newest trends 2019, and the top link that popped up, I clicked on, and it said that bamboo handbags are some of the newest trends that are happening this year. Is that really true? I can't believe how out of the loop I am. But that wasn't always the case. When I was in middle school, I really, really desperately wanted all the name brand items, at least for clothing, because I was deathly afraid of what

0: some of my peers would think if I didn't have the coolest, hippest, newest trends, like for instance, my sneakers. I don't know what happened. I guess I started buying all of my own items, and that desire to have all the newest trends sort of faded away.
1: And that's okay. You don't necessarily need to know what's trending now, as long as you are happy with your fashion choices.
2: Yeah, fashion choices or anything that you buy,
1: yeah.
2: You choose to buy. Mm-hmm. 그래서 지금은 유행을 따라가기보다는 그냥 관심 있는 거 알아보고
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1: Let's start.
0: I'm not much for following trends. In fact, I have no idea what's popular these days. So I went on the internet and searched newest trends 2019. And the top link that popped up, I clicked on.
1: I'm not much for following trends.
2: I am not. 아까는 I am not. One for
1: mm-hmm.
2: following trends라고 했잖아요.
1: Mm-hmm.
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1: Yeah.
2: I'm not much for following trends. 이 표현은 또 I'm not so much into following trends.
1: Yeah.
2: 그렇게
1: It's
2: 생각하시면
1: like
2: 돼요.
1: When you're for something, you're with it. Like, I'm not for it,
2: yeah.
1: right? That you means are, you don't really care about yeah. it or care for it.
2: Yeah, yeah, exactly. care about 어떤 것에 대해서 신경 쓰는 거 care for, 좋아하는 건데 You are for that idea or against the idea.
1: Yeah.
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1: Right. Mm-hmm. Great. And next he says, In fact, I have no idea what's popular these days.
2: 그래서 사실, in fact, 어떠냐면 I have no idea what's popular these days. 요즘 뭐가 인기가 있는지 I have no idea. 전혀 몰라요. I have no clue what's
1: Not
2: popular.
1: At all.
2: 그리고 이 I have no idea 한 다음에 what's popular, I have no idea who it is, who she is 이렇게 해도 되는데
1: yeah.
2: I have no idea as to를 붙이기도 해요.
1: Oh yeah. I have no idea as to the whereabouts of someone.
2: 네. 뒤에 그렇게 명사를 쓸 수도 있고
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1: Do you want to use the same sentence?
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2: 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Mm-hmm. 그 다음
1: He says So I went on the internet and searched newest trends 2019 and the top link that popped up I clicked on
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1: mm-hmm.
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2: And the top link that popped up, 맨 위에 이제 그 링크가 떴겠죠. 그거를 I clicked on it의 mm-hmm. 의미로 지금 말하고 있어요.
1: Yeah, I clicked on it.
2: Yeah.
1: Okay.
2: 열어봤습니다.
1: So what happens when you clicked on it? What was it? Let's find out.
0: And it said that bamboo handbags are some of the newest trends that are happening this year. Is that really true? I can't believe how out of the loop I am.
1: And it said that bamboo handbags are some of the newest trends that are happening this year.
2: 그리고 그 클릭해서 링크 따라가 봤더니 기사를 봤더니
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2: 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That bamboo handbags
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1: 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I wasn't much for drinking soda. 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
1: 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She's not much for wearing dresses. Great. 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
1: He can't believe how nice they are. He can't believe how nice they are. Great, let's take a look at our last example.
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1: We couldn't believe how long it took. We couldn't believe how long it took. All right, great. Let's take a look at the clip for the last time with both English and Korean subtitles.
2: I'm not much for following trends. In fact, I have no idea what's popular these days, so I went

0: happening this year. Is that really true? I can't believe how out of the loop I am. But that wasn't always the case. When I was in middle school, I really, really desperately wanted all the name brand items, at least for clothing, because I was deathly afraid of what some of my peers would think if I didn't have the coolest, hippest, newest trends, like for instance, my sneakers. I don't know what happened. I guess I started buying all of my own items, and that desire to have all the newest trends sort of faded away.
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2: It's catching on overseas too.
1: Catch on 자체가 인기를 얻다라는 뜻이에요. Mm-hmm. It's catching on overseas too. It's too. becoming more popular overseas too. 이런 의미죠.
2: That's right. One last time. 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Mm-hmm. Great. 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

0: Hi, welcome back to Fit to be Fit with Yenny Park. I am so excited to see you back. You're gonna keep on coming back, right? All right, so we're gonna do some yoga together as always and some English together and let's have some fun.
1: 안녕하세요. 박예니의 P2B Fit에 오신 것을 환영합니다. 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
0: Are you ready? Let's get started. Okay, so we're going to stretch out our wrists and our arms like I promised you last time. Okay, so first off, hold out your arm, one arm, and face your palm up. So, you want to see that again? So you can hold out your arm and face your palm up. Up. Good. With your other hand, gently pull your fingers in towards you. So I'll do it again. With your other hand, gently pull your fingers in towards you. Good. Oh, that feels good. All right. Do it on the other side. Okay? Do it on the other side. So hold it out, palm up, gently pull with your hand. Good. Yes, pull gently with your hands. Do it on the other side. Now, flip the hand and pull. You see that? So gently flip the hand, flip and pull. Okay? Now, please don't pull for your life. All right? Please don't pull for your life. Do it on the other side. Doo-doo. Yeah? So do it on the other side. Good. Now, hold one arm across your

your chest and pull back with your other wrist. So I'll do it one more time. So put one arm across the chest and pull with your other wrist. Yes, that's really good. Now, do it on the other side. Dip. You see that? So do it on the other side. Hold out and then pull in. That's so good. Okay, now put one arm up and bend. All right, so that your hand touches your shoulder blade. Okay, I'll say it one more time, okay? Put one arm up and bend so that your hand touches your shoulder blade right here. Okay, so one more time. Put one arm up and bend so that your hand touches your shoulder blade. Yeah, right here. Now you can carefully push with your other hand. So push. I'll do it one more time, okay? So push with your other hand. Yeah, carefully push with your other hand. Good. Now don't push for dear life, all right? Do not push for dear life. Okay, now do it on the other side, all right? Do it on the other side. So up, bend, shoulder blade, and then you can push with your other hand. Woo! All right, so you're stretching out your triceps and biceps. All right, great. You have stretched out your wrists and your arms. You feel good? All right, let's go study some English. Don't pull for your life. Now, don't push for dear life.

Okay, let's do that one more time. Did you order the new parts? Our supervisor hasn't given me the green light yet. Why don't you remind him? You remind him. Okay, great. All right, let's take a little quiz. 새 부품을 주문하셨나요? 상사가 아직 승인을 주지 않았어요. 그에게 상기시켜 주는 게 어때요? 그레이트 잡 에브리원. All right, so today we learned a very fun expression to give someone the green light, to get the green light, have the green light. It means I have the approval, or you have given, you have approved of something. 승인을 받은 거예요. So go 할 때 green light. You can do it. Go ahead, all right? And why don't you is a great pattern when you want to suggest something. 제안할 때 아주 부드럽게. Why don't you try this? You should try this. But then why don't you try this? 더 뭔가 좀 부드럽고 뭔가 좀 덜 이렇게 it's a little bit more polite. Okay, great. I hope you keep these two expressions in mind. And please join me again for another great episode of 출근 영어. Signing off. 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

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I found my car keys. I found my car keys. I found my car keys. I found my car keys. I found my car keys. The scientists are searching for a cure. The scientists are searching for a cure. The scientists are searching for a cure. The scientists are searching for a cure. The scientists are searching for a cure. Excellent! Good job, everyone! Don't forget you can review all of our previous episodes on our website here at ebse.co.kr. Okay? Have yourselves a fabulous day. Stay happy, stay healthy, and I'll see you soon. Bye!

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And I'm Kristen Cho. 네, 안녕하세요. And 반갑습니다. Thank you so much for joining me. And of course, we are going to work together. 자, 출근을 같이 할 거예요. So, we're going to speak like native speakers. 정말 영어가 항상 어렵다고 생각하고 거기에다 또 business English seems so difficult. But as you can see from this program, it doesn't have to be so hard. 사실 되게 간단하게 쉽게 영어를 원어민들이 합니다. So I want to share that with you. Alrighty, so let's take a look at our main dialogue for today. Here we go. 이 계획에 동의할 수가 없어요. 이유를 물어봐도 될까요? 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I want more details. 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Let's find out. Alrighty, so you have a plan, and to your boss or your supervisor, 이거 이제 보여주는데, sorry, I can't, 이건 안 돼요. 승인, 동의 못해요. 승인 못해요. 그럴 때 어떻게 영어로 할까요? 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May I ask what's wrong? May I ask? 그냥 습관적으로 쓰시면 됩니다. Alright, it needs more work. I want more details. Okay, it needs more work. I want more details. 자, 수정이 더 필요해요. 좀 더 자세한 정보를 알고 싶어요. 자, work는 우리가 항상 일 그렇게 생각하지만 it needs more work. It means that it needs more. You need to work on it more. That's basically what it's saying. This is not enough. You need to do more work. Alright, I want more details. It's too general. 더 자세히 그런 정보가 필요하다는 거예요. Alright, so let's look at this entire dialogue again. I can't okay this plan. May I ask why? It needs more work. I want more details. Okay, let's take a look at some key points. Okay? Okay! Okay. 자, okay는 동의하다. 네. Right. So, like, okay, okay, sounds good. 이런 okay가 아니라 동의하다. All right, you can do it. I agree. All right. And also, 뭔가 승인도 합친 거예요. 자, they okayed the new policy. 과거죠, ed. 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Okay. Can you okay this invoice before I send it?
Can you okay this invoice before I send it? 자, 이 청구서를 보내기 전에 승인해 줄 수 있나요? 자, 여기에서는 승인이죠. 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So, that's the thing. Either way, it's fine. Can you okay this invoice? Can you approve this invoice? 두 가지 쓸 수 있습니다. Okay? Okay, let's move on to the next one. May I ask why? May I ask why? 자, 여기서는 이유를 물어봐도 될까요? 자, it's very formal, very polite. So, may I ask why? Here we go. May I ask why? It seems good to me. May I ask why? It seems good to me. 자, 이유를 물어봐도 될까요? 제가 보기에는 좋은 것 같은데요. 뭐, 같아요. 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You're asking them, well, it seems okay with me. May I ask why you don't like it? Okay, next. May I ask why? Are you unhappy with the conditions? May I ask why? Are you unhappy with the conditions? Mm-hmm. 자, 이유를 물어봐도 될까요? 조건이 마음에 안 드세요? 무슨 어떤 같이 거래를 했는데 I don't think, you know, we want it. So, instead of saying, why, is there a problem? 보다는 아주 polite하게, may I ask why? What is the problem? 뭐 이런 식으로 좀 풀어나가야 되죠. Are you unhappy with the condition? Condition은 조건이죠. Alright, great. So, may I ask why? Another great pattern and question. Alright, I think we're ready to move on to shadowing. All right, everyone, it's time for shadowing. It's time to speak out loud, practice out loud. 크게 안 해도 됩니다. And you don't have to enunciate. 하나하나씩 발음보다는 그 흐름을 따라야 돼요. All right, so let's begin. I can't okay this plan. May I ask why? It needs more work. I want more details. Very easy. Short sentences. May I ask why? May I ask why? Okay. I can't. Okay. I can't. Can't 할 때 좀 벌리면 돼. I can't. Okay. Okay. Let's do that one more time. I can't okay this plan. May I ask why? It needs more work. I want more details. Very simple. Very easy. Right? Okay. Let's see how much you remember with this little quiz. 이 계획에 동의할 수가 없어요. 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Alrighty, good job, guys. So we learned today that you can use okay as a verb. So I can okay this. My boss okayed this project means he gave me, he said, you can do it. All right. He agreed to it, approved of it. 승인을 한 거예요. And also the question, may I ask why? 아주. It's very polite, and you don't want to, like, just say, why? You want to say, may I ask why? 훨씬 더 부드럽죠. Okay, that's it for today, guys. Thank you so much for hanging out with me. I'll be back next time. Please, let's go to work again soon. Bye!

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What a messy room. What a messy room. 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What a messy room. My desk is so cluttered. My desk is so cluttered. My desk is so cluttered. My desk is so cluttered. My desk is so cluttered. 정말 잘하셨습니다. Great job, everyone. Don't forget to review all of our previous episodes. You can find them all on our website at www.ebse.co.kr. Have yourselves a fantastic day. Stay happy, stay healthy, and I will see you again soon. Bye.

0: Hi there. Welcome back to Fit to Be Fit with Yenny Park. I'm your host, Yenny Park, well, obviously. And as always, we will be doing some yoga and some English together. You're ready, right?
1: 안녕하세요. 박예니의 Fit to Be Fit에 다시 오신 것을 환영합니다. 매일 그렇듯이 우리 같이 요가하고 같이 영어도 하고 아무튼 10분간을 아주 알차게 보내도록 해요.
0: Let's get started. Alright, so today, like I said, we will be stretching out our ankles and a little bit of our knees and legs. So, let's get started. First of all, sit with both of your legs forward and straight. So, say one more time. Sit with both of your legs forward and straight. Good. Your hands can either live on your legs or next to you.
1: Yeah.
0: Or even behind you for support.
1: Yeah, I'll say it one more time.
0: Your hands can either live on your legs or stay next to you. Or you can put them behind you for support. All right? I like to stay here. This is good. Keep your back straight. Yes? All right. Keep your back straight. All right. Good. Now, point your feet as far as you can to really get that stretch on top of your feet. So, one more time. Point your feet as far as you can. Whew. To really get that stretch on top of your feet. All right, good. Now, flex your foot to feel that stretch on your calves. You feel that? Yeah? So flex your feet as much as you can so that your calves can stretch. Yeah, good. Now, try alternating. So, one foot flex. Yeah, ooh, crack. Try alternating. Good. So, in, out. Yes, so you can try stretching out different parts. All right, good. Try rotating your ankles. All right?

So try rotating your ankles. Yeah. To really get that stretch. Rotate. Now. All right. Now the opposite way. Yeah. Now the opposite way. All right. So you get both directions. Good. Now, these stretches are addictive. No, really, they are. These stretches are very addictive. Gently then shimmy your legs and pound the knees against the floor. Yeah, I'll say it one more time. You can gently shimmy your legs and pound the knees against the floor. You can always hear them. Yeah, really good. We have stretched out our ankles, well, our tops of feet, and our legs, and a little bit of our knees. Good. Let's go study some English. Did you get that? These stretches are addictive.

0: It's time for English on the Go. So we're going to look at Sarah's full clip where she talks to us about how she loves following food trends, and especially because she lives in Korea, and she even tells us about a particular trending food item right now. Just wanna ignite
1: ya! Are you ready? Go!
2: Some people can be quite anti-following trends, but when it comes to food trends, I am all aboard that train. I am sitting in the front row seat, first class ticket, because I am all about food trends. Like, I know people can look down on them, as in like, oh, why is everyone jumping on the same boat? Like, you know, you should get, you know, your own sense of whatever, but I think it's just fun. Why does everything have to be so serious? Like, you know, at the moment in Korea, everything is about the black sugar pearl milk tea. That's all you see at the moment. And then all these other trends have come out like that, as in like the black sugar cakes and the black sugar ice cream and the black sugar bingsu. But I say more of it. I love it. I think it's great.
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0: Repeat after me. Starting with look down on. Look down on. Look down on. And lastly, we have front row. Front row. Front row. Perfect. How about we take a look at Sarah's clip once again, but with English subtitles.
2: Some people can be quite anti-following trends, but when it comes to food trends, I am all aboard that train. I am sitting in the front row seat, first class ticket, because I am all about food trends. Like, I know people can look down on them, as in like, oh, why is everyone jumping on the same boat? Like, you know, you should get, you know, your own sense of whatever. But I think it's just fun. Why does everything have to be so serious? Like, you know, at the moment in Korea, everything is about the black sugar pearl milk tea. That's all you see at the moment. And then all these other trends have come out like that, as in like the black sugar cakes and the black sugar ice cream and the black sugar bingsu. But I say more of it. I love it. I think it's great.
0: The only sad thing is as fast as the trends come, mm-hmm. they go. So when there's one you really like, mm.
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0: 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Where is that?
3: You can still get honey butter stuff, you know, still in stores.
0: Where is it?
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0: Sounds great.
2: Some people can be quite anti-following trends. 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
0: Some people can be quite anti-following trends.
3: Some people can be라고 했는데요. 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
4: That's right.
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0: 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You can still find them sometimes.
1: Yeah, you were telling me about it.
0: But they're starting to disappear.
1: I have no idea what they are.
0: This is the problem. Okay, let's take a look at our clip once again.
2: Some people can be quite anti-following trends, but when it comes to food trends, I am all aboard that train. I am sitting in the front row seat, first class ticket, because I am all about food trends. 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And then all these other trends have come out like that, as in like the black sugar cakes and the black sugar ice cream and the black sugar bingsu. 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I think it's great.
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and welcome to the show, Drawing with Dina. I'm Dina. So, what are we going to draw today? I know. Look over there. It's a crab. A crab. Crab. Are you ready to draw with me? Let's go. Kaboom. Let's draw a crab. Our crab needs an oval-shaped body. Let's draw a sideways oval. Sideways. Sideways. Not up and down. Okay. Now we need to draw the belly. The crab has a belly. Wait. Do you have a belly? I have a belly. Let's do a half circle. Let's do a half circle belly with some lines. I think our crab needs a mouth. That's important. Okay, happy crab. I like it. What about eyes? Our crab needs to see. It needs eyes. Let's make circles. Circle, circle. Our crab needs to see, so it needs eyes. What about legs? Our crab needs to walk. It needs legs. Let's draw some legs. One, two, three, four, five, six. Six legs. One, two, three, four, five, six. Six legs. We're missing something. The claws. My crab has claws. Let's make some claws. We'll do a V. V. V. A V. One V. Two Vs. One more V. And a circle. Circle. Circle. The claws are really sharp. They're sharp inside. The crab can pinch you with claws. I think we have a great crab. Our crab is complete. Who am I? I have an oval body. I have two circle-shaped eyes. I have six legs. I walk sideways. I have two pointy claws. Do you know who I am? Yes, I'm a crab. It's magic

0: time. It's time to color in our crab. Where does our crab live? That's right, it lives on the beach.
1: Crabs usually live on a beach.
0: Let's look at the beach. What's this? Oh, the crab needs a house. These are burrows. The crab digs a burrow. You know what? We should help the crab. Let's dig a burrow for the crab. We need a shovel. A shovel. I have a shovel. We need to dig, dig, dig. Dig, dig, dig. We have three burrows for the crab. Good job.
1: Some crabs dig burrows for shelter.
0: We have our crab. Let's make its body red. I'll color its body red.
1: I like red.
0: We have a crab that's red. Red. I think his claws should be red too. What do you think?
2: Yes!
0: Okay, let's draw his claws red too. Red claws. Red sharp claws. Last part of our claw. Claw. Crab. Sounds. There we go. What about the belly? Oh, let's use hot pink and orange. Let's use both. Hot pink, one line, and orange, another line. Hot pink. Almost done. There we go. But what about the crab legs? I have an idea. Let's use clay. Let's start with red. Let's take the red out. Red clay. Let's ball it up. And now let's make it long. Long, long, long, long. Woo! It rolled away. But I got it. Let's put it on. Whoa! This is his leg. One leg. Wow, that looks pretty good. Next leg. Roll it up. Roll, roll, roll. And another leg. We have four more legs. Let's do yellow. A yellow one. Let's roll it up. Roll it up. Ooh, we're getting there. Red and yellow. Last but not least, green. Pinch, pinch, pinch, pinch, pinch, pinch, pinch, pinch, pinch, pinch, pinch.
1: I have red, yellow, and green.
0: The claws here are pretty sharp. I wonder what his claws do. What else do we have here? We have a palm tree and coconuts. Coconuts. Mr. Crab, where are you going? Watch out! There's a coconut that's falling down!
1: A coconut fell on Crab.
0: I don't think Crab is okay. Crab is angry. He's angry. A coconut hit me.
1: I'm angry. I'm crabby.
0: A coconut hit me. I don't like that. I'm crabby. Look.
1: This angry crab

0: just cut the coconut in half.
1: Wow, Crab is really strong. How did Crab cut it in half? Interesting. It looks like we're all done. Great job, everybody. Did you enjoy drawing the crab with me? What was your favorite part? Mine was the coconut falling on the crab. You'll draw again with me next time, right? Take care, Polar Bear. Until next time.

Welcome to Yongo Storytime. I'm Kristen Cho. So, we are going to continue reading about buried treasure. 지난번에 이런 물건들이 땅에 오랫동안 있으면은 변하죠. It changes color, it changes shapes, many things happen. And we also read about the first flint hand axe, 손도끼, right, made of stone. 자, 오늘은 뭐를 배울까? 궁금하죠? All right, we've got three words that we're going to cover today, so let's take a look. So the first word is occasion, occasion. 행사, 보통 우리가 보통 special occasion이라고 많이 쓰거든요. 특별한 행사, okay. The second one is instead of. Instead of, 뭐뭐에 대신에. Okay. And the last word is ordinary or ordinary. 이렇게도 말하죠. Ordinary. 평범한. All right. So these are the three words that we're going to focus on today. All right. Let's get started. So what are we going to learn about today? What other buried treasure did people find? Let's start reading. Bone flute. Archaeologists found a flute made from a vulture bone buried in a cave in Germany. It is 33,000 years old and shows that thousands of years ago, people may have listened to music just like we do today. The hand axe and the flute were both made in a time called the Stone Age. Wow, let's take a look. 자, they found a flute made from a vulture bone. 친구들, vulture는 독수리예요. 독수리들이 꽤 크잖아요. 새 중에서도. 근데 그 뼈로 플루트를 만들었대요. 악기를 만든 거예요. 와, 그 당시에도 음악을 그렇게 만들고 또 이거 악기를 쓰고 너무 신기하죠? 그래서 여기 독일에서 어떤 굴에서 발견을 했는데 It is 33,000 years old. 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They have a hand axe and a flute. Pretty amazing. Okay, let's continue reading. Gold cup. Later, people started making things with metal. Although this cup has been bent by a farmer's plow, archaeologists can tell it has been made from a single piece of gold. It's over 4,000 years old and may have been used on a special occasion. The gold cup may have been used to drink from. Metal axe heads.

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Then you will have to train and learn some tricks. Sit. 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Sit. 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Sit. 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And now, speak. 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And this time, go fetch. Fetch, I tell you. 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

0: Brother George. This is Mummy Pig. And this is Daddy Pig. Peppa Pig. Adventure Caravan.
1: Peppa and her family are going on holiday today.
2: Ooh. What's this, Daddy Pig?
0: It's a little shed on wheels.
3: This is an adventure caravan for our holiday.
0: Oh, it's very near to our house for the holiday.
3: Oh, we're not staying here, Peppa. We take the caravan wherever we want to go. Now, is everybody ready?
4: Yes, Daddy Pig!
3: Then let's go!
0: We're going on a holiday adventure caravan. You take it where you want to go, adventure caravan.
2: So where do we want to go, Daddy Pig?
3: We can go anywhere!
0: We are going anywhere, adventure caravan.
3: Oh, let's just keep driving.
1: Daddy Pig is driving a very long way.
0: Have we driven to the moon?
2: Not quite. We're looking for places to visit.
3: Ah, there's a tourist information booth.
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5: Hello, how can I help you?
2: Miss Rabbit, you're a very long way from home.
5: Tell me about it. I have to travel here every day.
2: Can you help us find places to visit?
5: Yes, have a look at these leaflets.
0: Potato!
2: That is the biggest potato in the world, George.
0: Ooh.
3: I want to go and see this.
2: And I want to go here.
0: I don't know where I want to go.
5: Why not take the leaflets with you, Peppa? Then you can choose along the way.
0: Thank you, Miss Rabbit.
5: You're welcome. Have a lovely holiday.
4: Bye!
5: Bye! Bye.
3: So, where shall we adventure first?
2: Do you know where you want to go yet, Peppa?
0: Not yet, Mummy. Tato! Tato!
2: OK, let's do the potato.
1: Peppa and George have arrived at the biggest potato in the world.
4: Wow!
0: Tato! Tato!
6: It's not a real potato, George.
3: No. It's made of plastic. But it is very, very big.
0: It is very big. But it doesn't do anything.
3: Oh, maybe you'll like our next adventure more, Peppa.
0: We're going on a holiday adventure caravan.
3: It is a bit hilly here.
1: Peppa and her family are driving higher and higher.
3: I think we've driven up into the clouds.
0: Ooh.
2: Maybe we should stop?
3: Of course. We can stop and spend the night anywhere we like.
0: I can't see anything.
3: The caravan is here, somewhere. There!
0: Sorry, Mummy.
2: Oops.
3: Let's have some adventure caravan soup for dinner.
4: Hooray!
2: Thank you, Daddy Pig.
1: The adventure caravan is not very big inside.
0: That soup was tasty.
2: Now we can all go to bed.
0: Little beds
2: for little piggies.
0: But where will you sleep?
3: Watch this. Ta-da!
1: The adventure caravan table turns into a

0: bed.
1: That's magic.
2: Good night, my little piggies.
1: Night.
3: Good night, everybody.
0: Peppa loves the Adventure Caravan. Everybody loves the Adventure Caravan.

0: It's all good, Brandy.
1: So, then your hips go round like this. Yeah, that's great. Me and my sister Brandy made this dance up for our mum's birthday when we were kids. I can't remember all the moves, though.
2: That's her!
0: Hi, girls.
3: Hi.
0: Hey, Brandy. Hi, Chilly. It's good to see you. Yeah, you too.
1: Kids, this is your Auntie Brandy.
0: Oh, you've grown so much. Bluey, you look just like your father.
4: Oh, what?
5: Who do I look like?
0: You look just like
1: you.
0: I brought you some presents.
2: Really?
0: Oh, Brandy, you shouldn't have.
2: Onesies!
6: Oh, you really shouldn't have.
0: Do they not like onesies? They do. It's just Bingo has this thing. Don't worry. I'm sure she's grown out of it. I hope they fit. I wasn't sure how much they've grown in,
1: 4 years.
4: Hey, mine's too small. And mine's too big.
0: Well, then swap them around.
4: Can you make my cheetah onesie fit me?
1: Sorry, Bluey. If it doesn't fit, it doesn't fit.
4: Aw, but I really want the cheetah.
1: It's not meant to be, kid.
4: Okay.
0: They're beautiful.
1: It's been too long.
0: I know. Look, Chilly.
1: Yeah?
4: Mum? It's happening again.
0: Oh, no. What's going on?
7: Hey, Brandy! How you doing?
0: This episode of Bluey is called Onesies.
8: I don't understand what's happening! No time to explain! We have to get to safety!
9: But what about Bandit?
10: Forget him, he's done!
8: What do we do?
0: Nicole! Why's Bingo gone feral?
4: Onesies make Bingo crazy.
1: She sort of becomes one with the onesie.
8: What?
4: Where'd she go?
0: I don't know.
7: Did you get it, the onesie?
8: I didn't know. I'm sorry.
4: Don't worry, we can live in the car.
1: Yeah, there's plenty of food under the seats.
8: Yeah, and we've got music.
4: Oh, yeah.
1: Brandy, what was it you wanted to say earlier?
8: Get it out!
4: Auntie Brandy, was there a medium-sized cheetah onesie at the shop?
8: I'm not sure, Bluey.
4: Can you ring them and ask?
1: Bluey?
4: What?
8: Sorry, Bluey, the last time I saw you, zebras were your favourite animal.
4: They used to be, but I changed to cheetahs.
1: 4 years ago.
0: Look, I have to go. This was a mistake.
1: No, Brandy, I'm sorry. Don't go.
0: Say goodbye to them.
4: Brandy!
8: Run! Save yourself!
1: I think we're just going to have a no onesie policy from now on.
4: Mum, why did Auntie Brandy want to leave? Is she sad? And why have we only seen her once in our lives?
1: You know how you really want Bingo's cheetah onesie?
4: Yeah, more than anything.
1: But it doesn't fit you, so you can't have it. And there's not really anything anyone can do to make it fit.
4: Yeah.
1: Well, there's something Auntie Brandy wants more than anything as well. But she can't have it. And there's not really anything in

0: anyone can do.
1: Why can't she just have the thing she wants?
0: Because it's not meant to be.
1: There's Brandy! Let's see if she's okay.
2: Yeah, she finally comes to visit and we let her get eaten by a cheetah.
3: So rude.
4: No! Go back! Go back!
2: Huh?
1: No. Is she shooing a fly?
4: Run!
1: Brandy, are you shooing a fly?
3: Run! It's a trap!
2: Huh?
3: Run, Bluey!
5: I tried to warn you.
2: We had to see if you were okay.
5: Thanks. Appreciate it.
2: Are you okay?
5: Yeah, I will be. I'm sorry, Chili.
2: Oh, you couldn't have known Bingo was bananas.
5: No, I mean, I'm sorry it's been so long.
2: Oh.
5: It's just hard seeing you all, you know?
2: I know.
5: I tell you what, next time I come over, I'm not bringing any onesies.
4: We have to help Bluey. Let's do the dance.
2: The one we did as kids?
4: Yeah. Do you still remember the moves?
2: Well, with your help, I can.
1: Cheetahs can't ride bikes! Dad, help!
6: I can't. I've been eaten. Rules are rules.
1: The Bingo's gonna eat me!
6: Well, zebras are pretty good dodgers.
1: Oh, yeah, they are.
6: You have to become one with your onesie.

0: all number blocks. 15 here, on the lookout for hidden talents. Are you hiding a
1: team of jugglers?
0: Or even a
2: team of musicians?
3: Show us what you're made of.
4: I'm 25, and I'm here to show you the five fives.
5: High five, ooh, to the side, up above.
6: You can do this, 26. Look deep inside yourself.
7: I can make a team of ones.
6: How about a dance number? Can you make a team of twos?
7: I think so. 1, 2, 3, 4, 5, 6, 7, 8, 9, 10, 11, 12, 13 of them. That's a lot to remember.
4: Ooh, that was fun. Good luck out there.
7: 13 twos. I'm 26 and I can make...
4: Whoops. What was it again?
1: Oh, yes. Don't say it.
8: 2 13s.
9: Well, I liked it. That's my chair.
0: 2 tens, 2 threes.
7: Makes 26. Thank you. Hello? 21? Are you there? Maybe she took the lift. Wait a moment.
0: A lift? Hush, hush. Agent 15 here. You may be just the number I've been looking for. Follow me. The talent show is just a cover. The real work goes on down here.
7: Oh!
0: In our top secret number base. At MI15, our maths investigation agents are always on the hunt for hidden numbers.
10: I'm looking for bonds. Number bonds.
0: There are all sorts of ways to find smaller numbers inside bigger ones. Once you start looking, some of our larger agents can carry teams of smaller numbers where they're needed. A circus in need of rainbow jugglers. An explorer in need of a triple dose of luck.
6: Or if you need a complete set of 1 to 6,
3: steps can be taken.
7: 21, how did you get down here?
9: I took the stairs. Actually, I am the stairs.
4: Oh.
9: Oops, back to work.
0: I've been looking for a number like you, 26. Step this way. I'd like you to meet my top agent. Agent 13.
4: Whoops. Don't mind me.
0: Agent 13 excels at breaking bigger numbers into smaller numbers.
11: Pull yourself together.
12: I'm happy being...

0: And not just one 13. Ha! But a team of two 13s. Because I'm... Double 13!
1: Whee!
2: Hey, I figured myself out.
3: I'm Agent 26. And I'm...
0: Double 13!
1: Whee! Well, it seems that Agent 26...
0: Double 13!
1: Whee!
2: We'll be great at finding hidden numbers.